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3: Scott Kay with the Rock Notes. Musicians gathered in Dublin yesterday to pay tribute to Glenn Hansard, who died July 29th at 56 following a motorcycle crash. U2's Bono opened up by playing a musical voicemail from Patti Smith, describing it as a lullaby for Glenn's family and friends. He then performed a spoken word reimagining A Beautiful Day alongside The Edge. Eddie Vedder delivered an emotional rendition of Hansard's The Song of Good Hope, his Oscar co-winner for Falling Slowly. Hansard's brother, Richie, offered a heartfelt tribute, saying, "We have inherited all the magical, colorful words, hugs, talks, madness, sadness, insightful, manic beauty that a brother could ever give." The service closed with Bono, Vedder, and others performing Bob Dylan's Forever Young. Linkin Park is bringing their comeback story to the big screen. Directed by band member Joe Hahn, Linkin Park Unshatter arrives in worldwide cinemas on September 30th. The documentary chronicles the band's emotional journey following the death of vocalist Chester Bennington, including behind-the-scenes footage from their November 2025 concert in Sao Paulo, Brazil. The film also captures the recording of their 2024 album From Zero and the introduction of new members Emily Armstrong and Colin Britton. And the 2026 Lollapalooza concludes in Chicago with 10 arrests and 67 hospitalizations and great music throughout. There's also a video on social media showing how one fan peed into a bag and then put said bag into a box and then sent the box with the bag of pee in it into the crowd, with everybody passing the box over their heads, crowd surfing style. Ugh. Fans were quick to condemn this behavior on social media, with one posting, "Well, back in my day, we used to just fight the crowd to go to a bathroom and then find our way back like normal people." And those are your Rock Notes. I'm Scott Kay.
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2: And welcome to the year of geopolitical transition and pop culture milestones, marked by the rise of Mikhail Gorbachev as leader of the Soviet Union, initiating a shift in the Cold War. Ronald Reagan was inaugurated for a second term. The Iran-Contra affair begins to unfold. Major concert and TV events happen like Live Aid. And the wreckage of the Titanic is found in the North Atlantic. Microsoft releases Windows version 1.0. And the Nintendo Entertainment System is released here in the U.S. It is what year? Let's go to Nina Blackwood of MTV to find out what year we're going to do today on the 10 at 10.
4: Hi, I'm Nina Blackwood, and this is incredible. 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
2: 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Some NXS.

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0: Paul Rogers taking some time off from Bad Company, forming a super group, and that is The Firm, and it's Radioactive here in the year 1985. We're watching a lot of fun movies like Rocky IV, Rambo First Blood Part II, starring the same guy, The Goonies, The Breakfast Club, Cocoon, The Color Purple, Mad Max Beyond Thunderdome, the acclaimed drama directed by Steven Spielberg, The Color Purple, A View to a Kill, the final James Bond film featuring Roger Moore, Witness, a Harrison Ford thriller nominated for multiple Oscars, and Michael J. Fox in Teen Wolf, and he's also in Back to the Future.
1: I'm from the future. I came here in a time machine that you invented.
0: You did.
1: Now I need your help to get back to the year 1985.
2: The Eagles, 10 at 10. It's 1985.

0: Huey Lewis and the News, their big album in 1985 was the album Four, but that was not on it. They wrote that for the movie Back to the Future, and Huey said, well, I don't want to write, I'm not a movie songwriter. I can't write a song called Back to the Future. So he said, well, just make something up. And that's what he did. Big hit for Huey Lewis and the News, and it was their only hit over in England. That's Power Love here in the year 1985. Let's go to a show, shall we?
1: I got us some kick-ass seats.
2: Can we rock and roll you one more?
0: Live, let's start at the Nebraska State Fair. We had hair band Petra with the Defenders on September 8th. It was Willie Nelson at the Nebraska State Fair. Let's see, other concerts. Let's see, at the Drumstick, the Go-Betweens, Black Flag, the Descendants, Fishbone, Red Hot Chili Peppers, before anybody knew who they were, Meat Puppets, before anybody knew who they were, The Replacements, pretty much before anybody knew who they were, and yes, Natalie Merchant and 10,000 Maniacs, before anybody knew who they were. Bands we know and love at Bob Devaney Center in 1985. Till Tuesday, opening up for Hall & Oates, there was the Beach Boys and a show with Amy Grant. And downtown at Pershing Auditorium in 85, we saw Ricky Skaggs. There was Night Ranger with Johnny Van Zandt. There was Rat opening up for Bon Jovi. And Oldies Night with Leslie Gore, Little Anthony, The Drifters, and The Crystals. And on October 18th, one of my favorite bands ever came back to town here, and it was in corsets, some new songs, a new look, and a brand new album simply called Heart for Heart in 1985.

0: It's Eric Clapton, Forever Man, here in the year 1985, and we got a former member of the Eagles. They've broken up a few years ago, but Don Henley's releasing some really good stuff. Glenn Frey's active in 85. He was on Miami Vice in 1985, so they were keeping busy, and it seemed Don was a little more serious about the tunage. Not that it was better, or it's just different. So we'll do that coming up for you here just a sec here on the Eagles 10 of 10, the year 1985, where it was Live Aid.
1: The bands are tuning up, the carpenters are hammering down, and blood pressures in the music industry are on the rise.
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0: I got good fries. Don Henley, there's Sunset Grill here in the year 1985, where his former bandmate in the Eagles is on TV, along with shows like Family Ties, Murder, She Wrote, Cheers, Dallas, Dynasty, The Golden Girls, Who's the Boss? There was Growing Pains, MacGyver, Moonlighting, hit comedy with Bruce Willis and Cybill Shepherd. That launched The Golden Girls, The Equalizer. Oh, yeah, and then Glenn Frey was on an early episode there of Miami Vice. Tonight on Miami Vice.
1: Mellow kind of dude. Yeah, so was Son of Sam and Albert DeSalvo.
2: Hey, Blood! Take five!
1: What's happening? Tucker Smith sent us. Yeah, what about?
2: Buy some transportation.
1: Yeah? From where? To where?
2: Columbia and back.
1: You guys gonna be packing?
2: Hey, what we're carrying is our business, my man.
1: Well, fine, fine. I ask you no questions, you tell me no lies, right?
2: Dynamite. We don't have time for all that. Just lay down the numbers, man.
1: Well, I'm real good at what I do. I don't come cheap, you know. I take you where you want to go. I wait so many hours. And I'm a memory. And also, I ain't John Wayne. I don't have an S on my chest, okay? I'm down with you cats if the play calls for it, but otherwise, I ain't into violence. So be brief about your business when we get there. But right now, your business is 25 grand up front.
3: Okay, Flyboy, you just tell us where, we'll tell you when.
1: Fine, let's go.
4: The Eagles, 10 at 10. It's 1985.

There you go. It's the outfield, your love, here in the year 1985. Speaking of the outfield, the Kansas City Royals defeat St. Louis Cardinals in the I-70 series, as L.A. Lakers defeat the Boston Celtics in the NBA Finals. 17-year-old Boris Becker becomes the youngest male to win Wimbledon. Mike Tyson makes his professional boxing debut. First WrestleMania is held at Madison Square Garden, as a young driver Danny Sullivan beats veteran Mario Andretti to win the 85 Indy 500. Chicago Bears become a cultural phenomenon, dominating the season with their 46 defense. The San Francisco 49ers, however, will defeat the Miami Dolphins in Super Bowl XIX. And the Nebraska Cornhusker football team went 9-3 in the 85 season, finishing second to Oklahoma in the Big 8, 10th in the coaches, 11th in the AP nationally. So not too bad. The season opener against Florida State was the last season opening loss until 2015. And Bryan Adams and Tina Turner team up, and It's Only Love in 1985. And that's all

0: is now 7:06. You have exactly 8 hours and 54 minutes to ponder the error of your ways. Any questions?
1: Yeah. Does Barry Manilow know that you raid his wardrobe?
2: A brain, a beauty, a jock, a rebel, and a recluse.
3: I can't believe this is really happening to me.
2: Before this day is over, they'll break the rules.
4: Chicks cannot hold a smoke. That's what it is.
2: Bare their souls.
3: I'm a nymphomaniac.
1: Are your parents aware of this?
2: Take some chances.
5: Being bad feels pretty good, huh?
2: And touch each other in a way they never dreamed possible.
1: Why'd you do that?
3: Sonny, you wouldn't. Oh.
2: The Breakfast Club.
6: The Eagles, 10 at 10. It's 1985.

0: There you go. Motley Crue from their 85 album, Theater of Pain. It was also in the 1985 Italian horror film, Demons. And it's a great haunting slide guitar there by Mick Mars from Theater of Pain. June of 85 was released as a single. Motley Crue wrapping up 85 today. Coming up tomorrow, where are we going, old Scotty K? Let's see. Oh, 1972 tomorrow here on the 10. Hope to see you then.
1: What are the...
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0: Hi, it's Jill St. James. 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

0: Ego, men at work, and we are men at work. Scott and Joe, morning show that rocks. Men and women heading to work, and we'll keep you rocking. With nonstop classic rock and roll, thank you for tuning in. Let's get it going here this morning, Friday Eve, my friends. Yes, indeed.
1: Thursday.
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0: More rock next on 92.9 The Eagle. Here's some news and sports headlines with Scott and Joe. Poor Scott. The last time he was somebody's type, he was donating blood. Scott and Joe, take it away.
1: And happy Friday Eve. Joe, you need a flashlight over there?
2: Can I help you? Hey, that might not help.
1: That actually that might not be too bad. We have a studio spotlight. Noticed it was out, and that's the one that lights up Joe's, news and sports headlines this morning. But now he's doing it by flashlight.
3: There you go. Flashlight news. Lancaster County Sheriff's Office is investigating a case where a disturbance happened early Wednesday night at a home near 91st and Layton. They plan to have more information later today officially, but our media partner 1011 News is reporting several Lincoln police officers and Lancaster County Sheriff's deputies were called to the scene around 7 p.m. and found a man who was intoxicated and verbally threatening people inside the home. Law enforcement deployed a taser, and the man was taken to a Lincoln hospital to be evaluated and was cleared. He was taken into custody. More details are expected to be released later on, as I said. Hey, the Eagles are extending their residency at the Sphere in Las Vegas. In a post on Instagram, the band said four additional shows have been added due to overwhelming demand. They're scheduled for January 15th, 16th, 22nd, and 23rd. The Eagles have booked 72 shows now, counting those four, at the Sphere since 2024, making their residency the longest in the Sphere's history. Pre-sale tickets are available next week on August 12th, with general sale going on August 14th. More information is available on the Eagles website at eagles.com. The Senate has confirmed Dr. Erica Schwartz as the new director of the Center for Disease Control. The vote ended with a 51-44 decision, mostly along party lines yesterday. Schwartz, a former deputy surgeon general, was nominated in April. She will succeed Dr. Jay Bhattacharya, who served as acting CDC director since February, and she will be the first permanent director in almost a year.
1: And shall have the power of the Schwartz.
3: That's right.
1: Remember that from Spaceballs?
3: And it's right. Thank you, Mel Brooks. The Lincoln Salt Dogs win streak stalled at one.
1: Oh.
3: Last night, the Kansas City Monarchs beat the Salt Dogs 7-4 to even up the series at a game apiece. Game three of that series is tonight at 6:35 in Kansas City. Are you ready for some football?
1: Kind of, yeah.
3: NFL season sort of gets underway tonight with the annual Hall of Fame preseason game at the NFL Hall of Fame in Canton, Ohio. Carolina Panthers playing the Arizona Cardinals to kick off the preseason. And then later this weekend, the class of 2026 inductees will be enshrined in the hall. Those include former Husker Roger Craig, Drew Brees, Larry Fitzgerald, Luke Kuechly, and Adam Vinatieri. The game itself will be streamed on Peacock and also is on TV on NBC.
1: Peacock!
3: NFL preseason football starting tonight.
1: On Peacock!
3: That's right. You got that right.
1: Right on. 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
4: Mainly cloudy with areas of fog likely this morning. That fog may be dense at times. There is also a 20% chance of rain. Decreasing clouds and warmer this afternoon with a high temperature in the low 80s. Tonight, mostly clear to partly cloudy with areas of patchy fog possible after midnight, low in the upper 60s. Friday, areas of patchy fog possible early. Otherwise, mostly sunny to partly cloudy with a 20% chance of rain, high around 90. From the 1011 Severe Weather Center, I'm meteorologist Brandon Rector for 92.9 The Eagle.
1: And I think I'm going to get a stepladder to get up on the control board here to fix your light, Joe. 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
1: Chairs that spin and also have wheels. Yeah. I think I'm going to play safety this morning.
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1: A little OSHA. We got Tom Petty and the Heartbreakers coming up next.
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0: Classic Rock, 92.9 Eagle. Poison every rose here on the morning show that rocks. And thank you for tuning in. Got some Guns N' Roses on the way for you, some Aerosmith. And Joe Taco Bell has introduced a new addition to its menu. Uh-huh. And this one don't include salad, so that's good.
1: No lettuce. No, no iceberg lettuce.
0: No. The Pepper Jack Steak Nacho Fries. This limited time offering combines seasoned fries with grilled marinated steak, pepper jack sauce, warm nacho cheese, pico de gallo, and a blend of mozzarella, pepper jack, and cheddar cheeses. The pepper jack sauce also appears in Taco Bell's $3 Pepper Jack Steak Burritos. Taco Bell also says if you have some leftover steak in the fridge, well, you can just make this dish at home with the stuff you got. Really?
1: Well, you don't have the... Do you have the Taco Bell...
0: Pepper Jack sauce?
1: Pepper Jack sauce?
0: I think you can make that.
1: You can probably make Pepper Jack sauce.
0: Oh, I'm sure. You just get a little ranch and put some pepper in there.
1: Yeah.
0: You know, jack around with it a bit. You got it.
1: All right.
0: Aerosmith. Here's Come Together on the Eagle.

0: There's more rock next on the Eagle. Now, news and sports headlines with Scott and Joe on the morning show that rocks from 92.9 The Eagle.
1: And top of the Friday Eve to you, Joe. What's going on, man?
2: Drive sober or get pulled over. Lincoln Police reminding you that they're watching for drivers all this month that may be impaired as part of the national Drive Sober or Get Pulled Over campaign. LPD on the lookout for drivers impaired by alcohol, drugs, or a combination of both. The overtime enforcement campaign, funded through a grant from LPD's partners at the Nebraska Department of Transportation Highway Safety Office. The state of New Mexico is suing the Justice Department and Acting Attorney General Todd Blanche over access to unredacted files related to the Jeffrey Epstein case. The state is conducting a criminal investigation into alleged crimes at Epstein's Zorro Ranch in Santa Fe County. It's the only active investigation of Epstein in the U.S. New Mexico said the unredacted files are critical to its ongoing investigation. A group of Epstein victims and victims' family members are accusing Todd Blanche of continuing to protect abusers by withholding the information sought by New Mexico. Well, here we go again. First, it was measles, then cyclospora. Now, a potentially deadly fungus has been detected in 23 states so far this year. According to CDC data, as of July 18th, there have been 3,130 cases of a fungus called Candida auris, with Texas, Michigan, and Illinois reporting the most cases. The fungus spreads easily among very sick people to healthcare settings and can cause anything from skin infections to life-threatening bloodstream infections. Most healthy people, though, don't need to worry, but those with weakened immune systems are at risk. Many strains resist common antifungal medications, and the illness has a high estimated death rate. Lincoln Salt Dogs lost last night to the Kansas City Monarchs 7-4. That evens the series at a game apiece. Game three of the series tonight, 6:35 in Kansas City. And football tonight, the Hall of Fame, annual Hall of Fame preseason football game at the NFL Hall of Fame in Canton, Ohio. We'll have the Carolina Panthers taking on the Arizona Cardinals to kick off the preseason and Hall of Fame weekend. Later this weekend, former Husker Roger Craig will be inducted into the Hall of Fame along with Drew Brees, Larry Fitzgerald, Luke Kuechly, and Adam Vinatieri. Coverage of the game, it's on NBC TV and streaming on Peacock.
1: I should have had my NFL music ready to go. I'm not ready for prime time when it comes to football, I guess. Okay. I could, let's see. Oh, yeah, that'll work there. Let me see. I don't know if this is the right, I'll put it there. I don't know if this is the right music. Just let me see here. Yeah, that's it. Okay, good. We'll be ready to go next time.
2: There you go.
1: All right, sweet.
2: We're ready to ramble. Got another tale from Moon Pie Town coming up, too, by the way.
1: Oh, yeah? You want to do that right off the forecast?
2: I could do that.
1: All right. I also got an NFL update as well.
2: Yeah?
1: We could do that after the forecast. I think I will. I think we'll go with the NFL thing. I'll get that off my plate.
2: All right.
1: Here's Brandon with the forecast.
3: Mainly cloudy with areas of fog likely this morning. That fog may be dense at times. There is also a 20% chance of rain. Decreasing clouds and warmer this afternoon with a high temperature in the low 80s. Tonight, mostly clear to partly cloudy with areas of patchy fog possible after midnight, low in the upper 60s. Friday, areas of patchy fog possible early. Otherwise, mostly sunny to partly cloudy with a 20% chance of rain, high around 90. From the 1011 Severe Weather Center, I'm meteorologist Brandon Rector for 92.9 The Eagle.
1: And here we go, sports fans. It is 20-

0: toilet test time of the NFL. Yeah, tis the season to test toilets at NFL and major college football stadiums. I don't know if they're doing this down there at Memorial Stadium here in Lincoln. But
1: well, they got a month to get ready.
0: Anyway, operators are gearing up to handle the ultimate halftime rush. While annual preseason prep typically involves facility crews inspecting water pressure, sensors, and valves zone by zone, the real spectacle happens before a venue opens up for the very first time. New arenas host a synchronized super flush, recruiting hundreds of volunteers to flush thousands of toilets simultaneously to stress test the building's main plumbing lines.
1: That's a great job.
0: Yeah, it is. But the only difference is that that's just water going through the pipes. That's not roughage from NFL fans. You know what I'm saying? That could really stress the system.
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13: There's a strong relationship between work and reward. Getting the reward is why most of us do the work. The same is true for the fisherman. He puts in the work looking for the best place to catch his reward. In the summertime, the best place will be in deep water. But the fisherman doesn't just head out to the middle of the lake. He looks for the areas where the water gets deep quickly, because bass like cool, deep water in the summer. But they'll dart up to shallow water for a meal. So deep holes and steep drop-offs are where the fisherman will find his reward.

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Yesterday, we commemorated the life of drummer Jeff Beccaro, one of the great drummers of rock history throughout the 70s and 80s, played on thousands of songs, hundreds of albums, dozens of artists, and this was this, I should have looked this up prior. This was the beat that every drummer learning how to drum could not quite figure out. Jeff Beccaro, there it is right there. Let me look him back up. But anyway, they were talking about this among the renowned drummers for this drum pattern he used on the Grammy Award-winning Toto song Rosanna from the album Toto 4. The drum pattern called the halftime shuffle groove, originally created by Bernard

Purdy, called it the Purdy Shuffle. Picaro created his own version of the groove by blending the aforementioned shuffle with John Bonham's groove, heard in the Led Zeppelin song Fool in the Rain, while keeping a Bo Diddley beat on the bass drum. Picaro described this groove in detail on a Starlix video, now on DVD, that he created shortly after Rosanna became popular. And I see that the boss has given me a little bit of Toto here this morning, and I thought I'll do a pinch hit and call an audible, and we're gonna do the that song here with that little halftime shuffle groove is what he used on this particular tune, Rosanna. This is a and the reason I brought up Jeff Picaro yesterday because he had died at the young age of 38 from a heart attack, and this is that shuffle that he created on the drums. That a lot of drummers say, "How in the heck did he do this?"

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0: There's more rock next on the Eagle. Now, news and sports headlines with Scott and Joe. Joe doesn't push all of Scott's buttons, just the mute button. On the morning show that rocks from 92.9, the Eagle.
1: I will not be silenced. I guess I just did get silenced. Joe, what's up, man?
2: A judge has granted a request from the attorneys of 24-year-old murder suspect Sterling James to undergo a competency evaluation to see if he's mentally fit to stand trial in the January deaths of his half-brother, 27-year-old Robert Tanner, and 26-year-old Hannah Neville, both of Stromsburg. The court ordered James to be evaluated at the Lincoln Regional Center. James is being held without bond, and his murder charges carry the potential for the death penalty. Lancaster County Sheriff's Office is investigating the disturbance from last night at a home near 91st and Layton. The plan to have more information is coming later today. Our media partner, though, 1011 News, is reporting several Lincoln police officers and Lancaster County Sheriff's deputies were called to the scene about 7 p.m. and found a man who was intoxicated and verbally threatening people inside the home. Law enforcement deployed a taser, and the man was taken to a Lincoln hospital to be evaluated, later cleared. He was then taken into custody. Again, more details are expected to be released later. The state of New Mexico is suing the Justice Department and Acting Attorney General Todd Blanche over access to unredacted files related to the Jeffrey Epstein case. The state is conducting a criminal investigation into alleged crimes at Epstein's Zorro Ranch in Santa Fe County. It's the only active investigation of Epstein in the U.S. New Mexico said the unredacted files are critical to its ongoing investigation. A group of Epstein victims and victims' family members are accusing Todd Blanche of continuing to protect abusers by withholding the information sought by New Mexico. It happened yesterday. A discarded SpaceX Falcon 9 upper stage rocket crashed into the moon, carving a crater estimated at 65 to 90 feet wide near the Epstein crater on the moon's far western edge. The rocket stage had been drifting in space since launching two commercial lunar missions in January 2025. SpaceX director Juliana Shiman explained that solar activity and gravitational forces guided it towards the moon. NASA confirmed there was no danger to Earth. NASA also says there's no video or photos of the impact, as it was not visible from Earth. I was going to get up. I was going to set the alarm and get up at like 1:30 in the morning to see it, because apparently, it was supposed to make some kind of a flash, but it was like not visible from Earth.
1: No.
2: So my question is, if a rocket crashes on the moon and there's nobody there to hear it or see it,
1: does it actually happen?
2: Did it make a sound? Did it actually happen?
1: Or did it miss the moon?
2: Did it miss the moon? Yeah. They say it actually crashed and it happened. But
1: okay.
2: I don't know.
1: No proof. Really? I don't believe it.
2: Okay. Got an update on Bucky's coming after the forecast.
1: I'll quickly
2: tell you that the Salt Dogs got beat last night 7-4 in Kansas City. They'll play the Monarchs again tonight.
1: All right, and then they're back home for this weekend. Got the beer fest and stuff going on. Big
2: Saturday.
1: Time. Big doings this weekend. Brian, AC Heating, Electric, and Plumbing, bringing us the forecast here. Brandon.
3: Mainly cloudy with areas of fog likely this morning. That fog may be dense at times. There is also a 20% chance of rain. Decreasing clouds and warmer this afternoon with a high temperature in the low 80s. Tonight, mostly clear to partly cloudy with areas of patchy fog possible after midnight, low in the upper 60s. Friday, areas of patchy fog possible early. Otherwise, mostly sunny to partly cloudy with a 20% chance of rain, high around 90. From the 1011 Severe Weather Center, I'm meteorologist Brandon Rector for 92.9 The Eagle.
1: And Joe Scar's got a Bucky's update.
2: Yeah, we're building, or they're building a Bucky's in the
1: Gretna
2: Mall there in Gretna.
1: On a 43-acre site at the southeast corner of Interstate 80 and Highway 31 inside the city's Good Life District.
2: Bucky's is busy. They're also often very busy suing other companies that animal mascots. Bucky's is now suing Beaver's Mini Mart in Beaver Creek, Ohio, claiming that the small store's smiling cartoon beaver logo is too similar to the Bucky's logo and can confuse customers. The lawsuit comes just as John Oliver on Last Week Tonight challenged the Bucky's Travel Center chain over its history of taking businesses to court over animal-themed branding. Oliver and the show just launched their own animal-themed branding. Oliver and the show have launched their own rodent mascot Nutter Butter line of hats, T-shirts, water bottles, baby onesies, and more items for sale, all to benefit the hunger-free America. And he dared Buc-ee's to sue the show over it. So,
1: because it goes to charity.
2: It all goes to charity. Yeah. So he's really doing it. They got their own, like I said, their own animal mascot, Mr. Nutter Butter. And so he's now got his own line of stuff.
1: And you know what the T-shirts say on it?
2: They say, Buck.
4: Buck off.
1: That's what they say.
2: That's
4: Buck
2: right.
4: off.
2: That's exactly what they say.
1: That's a B on there.
2: That's
1: he's British. He's kind of hard to understand.
2: That's right.
1: But
2: so if you want to know more, go to Buck. BUC-off.com.
1: .com. And you can wear a T-shirt that says,
4: Buck off.
2: Thanks, John.
1: Should I save that so anytime I need it, I go, hey, you.
4: Buck off.
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0: Well, we didn't get invited to this. We thought we would, Joe, but we didn't. But the 4th annual Fallbrook Festival is this weekend, among many other things going on.
1: Uh-huh.
0: I thought I'd throw a little bone to him this morning because we almost went and did his blood drive thing, and it just didn't work out, so that's okay. I was busy this weekend anyway, going to be going down to Kansas City to see Cubs play the Royals at Kauffman Stadium. Seen them enough times up there at Wrigley Field. We went Wrigley last year, so this year the Cubs are going to play at Kauffman Stadium. So, hey, let's go ahead and take a drive down there. So we're taking Sonny Boy with us here, and we're going to have a good time this weekend. But, hey, if you're here in town, grab your friends, bring the family, spend the evening enjoying live music, a local vendor shopping market, delicious food trucks, an expanded fun-filled kid zone, and a brand-new wine tasting experience. That's the and the band FM going to be playing a three-hour set. The event is at Fallbrook Town Center up there at 643 Fallbrook Boulevard. It's the 4th annual Fallbrook Festival. So you're all invited if you've got nothing going on this weekend. That's a good thing to do. And, of course, First Friday here in Lincoln for all the art galleries and stuff around town and down in the Haymarket and over at UNI Place. That's going on Friday. So a lot of stuff going on this weekend. It's summertime.
1: That's true.
0: And a queen sings on the Eagle.

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2: And we've got automotive news this morning, Joe.
3: Yes?
2: It's the ad age. BMW owners are being inundated with advertisements that automatically appear on their vehicle's internal display screen. Yeah, advertisers are seeking out BMW drivers because they're in the coveted 25 to 54 pompous jerks who think they own the road demographic. So
3: Careful now.
2: I've seen it on video, Joe. Okay. There is proof there.
3: All right.
2: Maybe not every single one of them. What's up in the news and sports headlines here this morning?
3: A judge has granted a request from the attorneys for 24-year-old murder suspect Sterling James to undergo a competency evaluation to see if he's mentally fit to stand trial in the January deaths of his half-brother, 27-year-old Robert Tanner, and 26-year-old Hannah Neville, both of Stromsburg. The court ordered James to be evaluated at the Lincoln Regional Center. James is being held without bond, and his murder charges carry the potential for the death penalty. Lancaster County Sheriff's Office is investigating the disturbance from early last night at the home near 91st and Layton. They plan to have more information officially later today, but our media partner 1011 News reporting several Lincoln police officers and Lancaster County Sheriff's deputies were called to the scene at about 7 last night. They found a man who was intoxicated and verbally threatening people inside the home. Law enforcement had to deploy a taser, and a man was taken to a Lincoln hospital to be evaluated and then later cleared. He was then taken into custody. Again, we expect more details coming later today. Hey, the Eagles are extending their residency at the Sphere in Las Vegas. A post on Instagram yesterday said the band had added 4 additional shows. These are for next year, January of 2027. Those shows will be January 15th and 16th and 22nd and 23rd. Again, a Friday-Saturday a combination for the Eagles, which now brings their bookings to 72 shows at the Sphere. That's the most in the history of the Sphere. Tickets go on sale. Pre-sale tickets start August 12th. That's next week, with general sales on August 14th. There is more information both on the Sphere website and on the Eagles website, which is eagles.com. This is a fungus. As you can say, another health issue to be aware of. A potentially deadly fungus has been detected in 23 states so far this year, according to the CDC. As of July 18th, there have been 3,130 cases of a fungus called Candida auris, with Texas, Michigan, and Illinois reporting the most cases. The fungus spreads easily among very sick people in healthcare settings and can cause anything from skin infections to life-threatening bloodstream infections. Most healthy people don't need to worry about it, they say, but those with weakened immune systems are at risk. Many strains resist common antifungal medications, and the illness has a high estimated death rate.
2: Ooh.
3: Yeah.
2: Candida is a thing of its own with yeast, you know, in the body and stuff. It's nasty stuff.
3: Yeah. Candida auris.
2: Ooh.
3: Sports news. There's football tonight on TV on the NBC network and streaming on Peacock. It's the first game of the NFL preseason. It's the NFL Hall of Fame game in Canton, Ohio. Carolina Panthers taking on the Arizona Cardinals to kick off the preseason tonight. And former Cardinal Larry Fitzgerald will be inducted into the Hall of Fame coming up later this weekend. Hall of Fame inductions are Saturday. Not only Larry Fitzgerald, but former Husker Roger Craig, Drew Brees, Luke Kuechly, and Adam Vinatieri all going into the NFL Hall of Fame, the class of 2026. And the Salt Dogs got beat last night 7-4 in Kansas City.
2: Oh.
3: The Monarchs and Salt Dogs will play again tonight. Do we have time for a
0: tale from Moon Pie Town after the forecast. It's a short one.
2: Yeah, we'll do
0: it's
2: it,
0: It's a positive
2: man.
0: One, it's kind of.
2: Brandon?
4: Mainly cloudy with areas of fog likely this morning. That fog may be dense at times. There is also a 20% chance of rain. Decreasing clouds and warmer this afternoon with a high temperature in the low 80s. Tonight, mostly clear to partly cloudy with areas of patchy fog possible after midnight, low in the upper 60s. Friday, areas of patchy fog possible early. Otherwise, mostly sunny to partly cloudy with a 20% chance of rain, high around 90. From the 1011 Severe Weather Center, I'm meteorologist Brandon Rector for 92.9 The Eagle.
1: Stupid stuff happens everywhere, but only in Florida does the dumb get dumber and the weird get weirder. It's Scott and Joe's Tales from Moon Pie Town on 92.9 The Eagle.
2: Okay, give it to me.
0: All right, this one isn't a typical Tale from Moon Pie Town criminal case. This is the Florida Python Challenge.
2: Okay.
0: Which has now finished up. The annual Florida Python Challenge for 2026 has wrapped up, and they've crowned a winner. Professional Python hunter Tom Rahill is the winner. After removing 96 of the invasive snakes from South Florida, Rahill earned the contest's $10,000 grand prize as part of a 10-day effort to reduce the spread of Burmese pythons in the Florida Everglades. The Florida Fish and Wildlife Conservation Commission says 907 participants from 30 states and two other countries came to participate and removed a total of 280 pythons during the competition. They say they remove the pythons. I was curious as to what happens when they remove the pythons.
2: Some eat them. Some just, you know, they use, I don't know, chew them up and throw them to gators or something. I don't know.
0: But they kill them. Yeah.
2: Yeah, they kill them, definitely.
0: Yeah.
2: It's a man-made problem, and it's a man-made solution, which, you know, now it's a competition, which I think it's all good.
0: Yeah. 907 participants.
2: Wow.
0: In the 10-day challenge. To catch pythons.
2: Now, me just going out in the swamp snake hunting, that's not something that I, you know, I'll go out fishing with you on a boat or something.
0: I ain't snake hunting.
2: No, not out in the swamp.
0: No way.
2: Not down the Okeechobee swamp.
0: No way.
2: Blackwater Hattie's back there. Don't come looking again. You know what I'm saying?
0: I do.
2: Ain't got an arm because the alligator bit it. Clean up to the elbow. We've heard the stories, man.
0: I hear you.
2: I'm not going there.
0: Nope.
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0: It's a nice day. Billy Idol there. White wedding. We get the fog out of here. We got a big fog alert this morning. So I didn't see any fog on my way into work.
1: I did not either on my way in.
0: Out in the county, you're probably going to run into some fog down by the river, especially. Yeah. Used to do that back, you know, when I was grew up in Iowa. I always drove across the Raccoon River north and south Raccoon Rivers, and always foggy this kind of mornings like this in the summer. Heading to work. Or actually, I was doing overnight, so I was heading home at this time of the morning. Anyway, listen up. Beginning August 10, that's this Monday, to win $2,000 in back-to-school classic cash. 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Now, we also have a Rockin' Workforce logo at KTGL.com. You can sign up for that and win various prizes from Joe during the noon hour. And this week, we got a fun prize. It's live rock and roll.
1: Foreigner, celebrating 50 years tour, that's coming to the Pinewood Bowl August 13th. That's next week. In fact, that's a week from today, right? Next Thursday, the 13th. You can win tickets today and tomorrow. Already gave away three pair this week. Where you been?
0: Hey, I did a concert on Tuesday night, and I still got up for the next day for work. You know, those shows usually end around 10:30. Well, actually, no. It was like more like 10:15 or something, because I think we actually went to bed like at 10:40. She goes, "You want to stay up and have another cocktail?" I says, "No, I want to go to bed.
1: I got to work tomorrow.
0: I'm tired, man. That
1: what are you
0: show,
1: talking
0: why,
1: about?
0: I danced the whole show, not the opening act. I sat, you know, and was chatting and stuff with friends and guys, people I ran into. It was, hey, Scott Gay, stuff like that. So I was kind of busy doing that. But during Crows, I pretty much was on my feet the whole time and just dancing along to all the good tunes. It was pretty fun. So, Foreigner coming up next week. Sign up there at KTGL.com. You'll announce the winner during the noon hour today.
1: I will.
0: All right. Now, to avoid getting dirt around your heart, stop dragging it. Knicks and Petty again.

Growing up means realizing your mom was right about everything. She could have worked on her tone a little. Classic Rock 92.9, The Eagles.

0: Something you love and understand now. Good advice from Mama. Leonard Skinner here on the Eagle. By the way, that band that opened up for Black Crowes on Tuesday night, Southall, did a Skinner cover to wrap up their opening set on The Hunt. And I swear that guy sounded just like Ronnie Van Zant when he was singing Skinner. He sounded like he was his own style of singing his own songs. But, man, when they did On The Hunt, it was just, I thought I was at a Skinner show from 1977. It was pretty cool. Anyway, I got Pat Benatar coming up for you next, some Radiohead, and it's the Troggs coming up on the Basement Tapes. Those are the deep cuts, lost classics, forgotten hits of rock and roll. The boss lets me, Scott K, bring it from home and just play for you on the radio. Hey, you got a couple more days to sign up for Lincoln Salt Dog tickets. Got family four-pack of tickets we're giving away this week. Matter of fact, our final Eagle night is Friday, August 28th. I think that's the last homestand of the season. So sign up for family four-packs of tickets. Here's Lincoln Salt Dogs baseball. Won't be much season left here. And don't forget, tickets going fast for the annual Haymarket Beer Fest this Saturday with the Eagle. Joe, you'll have to go and drink my beer for me.
1: Cause, yeah, you get your beer and the game.
0: You get the beer and the game, right? And all that stuff. There's also early VIP entrance. I don't know if those are sold out yet, but a lot of people take advantage of that. You get in like an hour before everybody else, and then you still get to go to the game and all that. So pretty cool. It's a lot of fun. I've been I went to the first like five, and I just haven't really. Last year I was, I think I was on vacation last year. And again this year, I'm going to be out of town. I got to quit doing that. I said, honey,
1: you got to make better plans.
0: That second week of August. Matter of fact, I missed Checkfest last weekend because we had plans. So I go, okay, first 2 weeks of August next year, let's not plan anything. We're going to stay in town, for crying out loud. There you go. I'll get that forecast in here for the next couple of days. Next.
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0: Scott K with the Rock Notes, and from the Growing Old Ain't for Wussies department, rock legend Glenn Hughes, the former Deep Purple, Black Sabbath, Trapeze, Black Country Communion, and Dead Daisy singer and bassist, revealed on social media that he requires open-heart surgery. He just announced his retirement from live performances. Hughes added that his health is his number one priority. A scheduled October 2nd performance in Agoura Hills, California, has now been canceled. The announcement is a stark reversal from August of 2025, when Hughes said he felt reinvigorated and was really looking forward to doing more shows, but recent tests show different for his heart. Hughes joined Deep Purple back in 1973 and released over a dozen solo albums throughout his career. Queens of the Stone Age want to hear your complaints. Yep, that's right. Josh Homme and the band launched a 24/7 grievance hotline. Fans, friends, and foes are encouraged to call 1-760-437-1966 to, quote, air their gripes and grievances, moans and groans, chagrin, carpin, and any judgments they wish to pass. The band says no bitching is too big, no whiny too tiny. Every complaint will be reportedly reviewed personally with the possibility of reaching a live person. The hotline launch follows the band's July single, Easy Street, and comes while the group is currently supporting Foo Fighters on a North American Stadium Tour. Upcoming dates include stops in Detroit, Cleveland, Chicago, Philadelphia, and Nashville. And again, that number to complain to Queens of the Stone Age is 1-760-437-1966. And those are your Rock Notes. I'm Scott K.
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4: 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Glue doesn't stick to the inside of the bottle because it can't set without air. And the Kardashians are famous for, well, that remains a mystery.
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0: Weather. Going to be sunny eventually today. Pat Benatar now, and kicking off another set with Heartbreaker on the Eagle.

0: Radiohead Creep here on the morning show that rocks. And of course, on this show, when you are called a creep, that is, well, at least in my family, it's a term of endearment. We've been doing that since the early 80s. So even the grandkids have picked up on it, calling each other creep and stuff. So it's all good. It's all cool. Welcome in, morning show that rocks. I got a basement tape from This Day in Rock 1966. But when I was kind of looking over the kind of This Day in Rock file, I noticed this one here. It was on this day, July. It was on this date, August 6th, that Aerosmith lead singer, 61-year-old Steven Tyler, on This Day in Rock 2009, was airlifted to Rapid City Regional Hospital after falling from the stage during the Aerosmith concert at the Sturgis Motorcycle Rally in Rapid City, South Dakota. The accident forced the cancellation of the remainder of Aerosmith's 2009 summer tour. I remember that well. And Diamond Dave, I know that you're getting ready to go to Sturgis, and so be careful up there. Tell us what's going on.
1: I'm on my way to Sturgis, yeah. Inarguably the greatest bike rally in the history of bike rallies, and that's a long history. For me, motorcycles, motorcycle culture, biker culture, has always been part of rock and roll, of course. It's always been part of American cinematic history. But for me, it's something much more deeply personal, because long before I dreamt of being a doctor, a lawyer, an Indian chief, long before I perceived that I would be an entertainer and join a rock band, I knew what I was going to be. And I knew by the time I was 11, 12 years old, and I shared it with everybody in the family, I was going to be a Hell's Angel.
0: That was a good one there, Dave. All right. Here's Waylon Van Halen, Diamond David Lee Roth, going to play Sturgis here.

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0: I feel like Bad Company making some love here this morning.
1: Oh,
0: I
1: could, wow, that sounds
0: good. Woman, I got time for that right now. I got a whole commercial-free hour I got to play, man. And I got 10 at 10. I got to do that yet. Jeez. Let's see. Insatiable. Let's see. We're going 1972 coming up on the 10 at 10. But before that, whole hour commercial-free rock. We kick off the morning edition of the 9 and 5 nonstop hour classic rock with Basement Tapes. That's Basement Tapes, and it's with the Trogs, and it's coming up next.
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5: It is the Deep Cuts, Lost Classics, Forgotten Hits of Rock and Roll Basement Tapes. I'm Scott Kay. And it was August 6th on this day in rock, 1966. The band The Troggs accomplished the rare feat of having a top 10 hit in both the UK and the US with different songs. In England, it's With a Girl Like You topping all the major UK charts, while here in the States, Wow Thing led the Billboard Hot 100. Because they could only afford a short amount of studio time, both songs were recorded in just two takes. Well, since Wow Thing was a hit here in the U.S., we're going to dust off the U.K. hit that was also a hit here as well, but not as big. It peaked out at number 29 on the Billboard Singles Chart, and it's from the band The Troggs, originally called The Troglodytes. The English rock band formed in Andover, Hampshire in May of 64. Their most famous songs include, of course, the U.S. chart topper Wild Thing, With a Girl Like You, and Love Is All Around was their third big hit, all of which sold over a million copies and were awarded gold discs. Matter of fact, Wild Thing is ranked at number 257 on the Rolling Stones magazine list of the 500 greatest songs of all time, and was an influence on garage and punk rock. And Reg Presley was their lead singer, so let's dust that off. From this day in rock, 1964, the British number one single from the Troggs. And here's With a Girl Like You, today's basement tape.

They go from this day in rock, 1966. It's the Troggs and the big number one song in the UK with A Girl Like You. And here in the States, they also had the number one song, but with a different song. And go USA. I'm going to go ahead and do a double shot here. Why not? Double shot basement tape.

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Double shot of Basement Tape today. Why the heck not? We had time. They're both short, and we haven't heard from them for a long time. I thought it was kind of fun. Now we're inside. Well, we're still inside the 9 and 5 nonstop hour of classic rock. Tom Petty. She's

That little old band out of Texas had to cancel a show. Was it last night or night before last? It was going to be Hollywood Bowl out in Hollywood, California. Or just California, their Hollywood Bowl. But due to some unforeseen circumstances, according to Billy F. Gibbons, they weren't able to play. So Cheap Trick and ZZ Top show called off at the Hollywood Bowl. But Jack and Diane still on for John Mellon Cougar Camp on tour with his Dancing Words tour. Looks like he's having some fun out there, too, and that's cool. Hear about Diddy, about Jack and Diane on the Eagle.

Classic Rock 92.9 Eagle. Bono this week back in Dublin as musicians gathered to say goodbye to Glenn Hansard. Singer-songwriter was in that movie The Commitments about the Irish soul band. And then, of course, he wrote the Song of Good Hope, an Oscar-winning tune for the movie Falling Slowly. And his brother Richard offered a heartfelt tribute as well on Wednesday, along with not only Bono, but other musicians. Eddie Vedder was one of them, but Bono and his guitar player, The Edge. And here is U2, and this is the classic With or Without You on the Eagle.

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1: Some say the strongest force in the world is gravity. They're wrong. 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
6: And welcome to the year 1972, marked as a black year in sports history as terrorism will hit the Olympics with the massacre of 11 Israeli athletes by Arab gunmen. Innocent lives lost here in the States as Hurricane Agnes kills 117 on the U.S. East Coast. And the Black Hills floods kill another 238 in South Dakota. In space, Apollo 17, the last land moon landing to date, returns to Earth with 250 pounds of lunar samples. 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
1: 99, proceeded. 3, 2, 1, ignition. Right away, Houston. Vector good. Excellent. Pitch over.
2: Roger, you have good thrust.
1: Okay, 30 seconds. 308, your number. Okay, coming through 1,500 feet, and H-dot looks good.
0: It's 1972.

0: Elton John. Oh, excuse me. Now it's Elton John. He's a knight, you know. And the story about the Rocket Man as we go into space with Apollo 17, the last manned moon landing to date here in the year 1972. But on Earth, we're still watching a lot of fun television shows. Let's see, there was ABC premiering the new In Concert series on television. The first episode, In Concert, featured Alice Cooper. There was Adam 12, Ironside, Gunsmoke, Mary Tyler Moore Show, Bridget Loves Bernie, Maude, Y5O, was Sanford and Son, Oh, That's Right, and All in the Family.
1: Yo, Mr. Bunker.
2: You figured that out, huh?
1: Let me tell you something, Mr. Bunker.
2: No, let me tell you something, Mr. Stivic. You are a meathead.
3: The Eagles, 10 at 10. It's 1972.

0: It's Jonathan Edwards in the sunshine here in the year 1972, where let's dress up the new Barbie. Hello, Barbie, are you there, Barbie person?
1: Surprising Barbie. Oh. Children love surprises.
0: Yeah.
1: So in all Barbie advertising in 72, there's going to be the new Surprising Barbie theme song. It's a terrific new tune little girls will love.
0: But we can't play it here. Because, well, we don't want to. But she does wear it well. I say that every Barbie I've seen, smartly dressed, and Rod Stewart with the story here in 1972.

0: Hey-o. Holly's 2.0 right there with the hit in 1972 after a bunch of 60s hits. They have one selling 2 million copies worldwide in 1972. Long Cool Woman in a Black Dress, written by singer Alan Clark, Roger Cook, and Roger Greenaway. And, of course, by the Hollies there. And Clark said it had been written by Cook and himself. Cook had a long-standing agreement with Greenaway that any songs written by one of them should be credited to both. So that's why he got in there on that as well. But a great hit singles for the Hollies here in the year 1972. And also one of those great tunes you could, when you're at the out skating, you know, skating rink, that was a good one to do the two-step with, which I could never figure out two-stepping on roller skates. Never picked that up. I could not ever get it figured out. I wasn't a bad dancer in 72, but doing a two-step on the was dangerous for me. It was not going to work. But anyway, we got more coming up here in the year 1972. Coming up next, a tune the Black Crowes covered in concert here in Lincoln at Pinewood Bowl Theater. It was the encore performance, and it was a Rolling Stones deep cut from 1972 that the Black Crowes performed as their last song of the night, Tuesday night here this week. And we'll do the original from the Rolling Stones out of 72. Coming up next, after we look at some of the movies that were out in 72, including Fiddler on the Roof, Diamonds Are Forever was the Bond film. There was What's Up, Doc? There was Dirty Harry. Six Shots or Only Five. Last Picture Show, The Clockwork Orange, Cabaret, Deliverance, and going on to win the Best Picture, The Godfather.
1: I worked my whole life. I apologize to take care of my family. And I refuse to be a fool. Dancing on the string, held by all those big shots.
2: 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It's strictly business.
0: That's right, Shane. 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Strictly business.
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0: One hell of a Hammond B3 organ tune there with Argent and Hold Your Head Up here in the year 1972. 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
0: Live in Lincoln at Pershing Auditorium in 1972, we saw a British show of Long John Baldry, Fleetwood Mac, and Savoy Brown all in one night there at Pershing. Saw Bread there, the Allman Brothers Band, James Gang with Joe Walsh, Neil Diamond, Rare Earth, Roberta Flack, She Feel Like Making Love to You, Sha-na-na, the 50s cover band, Pink Floyd, Cheech and Chong, Black Oak, Arkansas, Carlos Montoya. The Carpenters were in town in 72. So was Wayne Newton. Uriah Heep with Savoy Brown. 10 years after, opening up for ZZ Top. Steely Dan, the new band in on the scene, opening up for Frank Zappa. That had to have been a wild show. Wes Bruce and Lang, along with the Edgar Winter Group. And on May 5th, in Pershing Auditorium, it was Creedence Clearwater Revival. If I would have been there, I'd been yelling out, hey, play that one song, your new one, Sweet at the Height. Come on, sing it, Sweet at the Height. Do it. And everybody's like, what the hell are you talking about, Scotty? And I'm like, isn't that what they're saying in the song? Wait, no. Sweet Hitch a Hiker. I get it now. All right.

0: You can hear Kesha, Sweet at the Height. I was 11. I thought he was singing Sweet at the Height. I know it didn't make any sense. And finally, I was like, what's he singing? Some guy, Sweet Hitchhiker. That's what the title of the song is. I go, oh, I get it. One of those, another misheard lyric from Creedence Clearwater Revival for this kid. Of course, first one was, There's a Bathroom on the Right, from a couple of years earlier. Here we are in 1972 in sports. Yeah, we haven't done sports yet. American swimmer Mark Spitz wins the record 7 gold medals in the Summer Olympics in Munich in December on the 23rd. It's the first Pittsburgh Steelers playoff game in 25 years. First franchise playoff win, rookie Franco Harris salvages, converts into a touchdown in the final seconds. Terry Bradshaw pass, what's been called the greatest play in NFL history, the Immaculate Reception, to beat the Raiders 13-7. However, Dallas Cowboys go on to defeat the Dolphins in Super Bowl. World Series goes to the Oakland Athletics. And sadly, on New Year's Eve 1972, Pirates legendary right fielder Roberto Clemente will die in a plane crash near Puerto Rico on his way to bring relief supplies to the Nicaraguan earthquake victims of 72. And Nebraska, national champs in 1970 and 1971, entered the season top-ranked in the polls, 23-game winning streak, 33-game unbeaten streak. And here in 72, Memorial Stadium will be expanded to hold 73,650 fans. Devaney and team would be Big Eight champs again and finish the season ninth nationally in 1972. Kurt, what the hell are you going to do this weekend?
1: Well, I'm heading out.
0: Oh.
1: Don't know exactly where I'll be going, but I have a hunch the fishing's going to be great.
0: Okay.
1: Kurt Gowdy, the outdoors is my kind of excitement, and it'll be yours, too, on this year's American Sportsman. Watch for the American Sportsman on Sunday afternoons right here on ABC.
0: All right. Well, I'll be out fishing, so I'm sorry I'll be missing that. Wonder if you'll ever do fishing on Lake Geneva in Switzerland, where this song got its start when some stupid with a flare gun burnt down the casino that Frank Zappa and the Mothers of Invention were playing at. And Deep Purple were scheduled to record their new album, Machine Head, there. So after it burnt down, of course, they had to find a new place to play. Here's the story from 1972, Deep Purple and Smoke on the Water.

0: that we can make it happen. The dialogue between the guy that's a little cynical about the country and the guy that says, hey, everything's going to be all right, man. Wrapping up 1972 with Chicago. Dialogues, parts one and two. It's the way I roll, so we went a little long, but that's okay. Coming up tomorrow, 10 great songs from the year 1978.
1: Don't miss the Fallbrook.
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1: 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There's Creep. It's Joe Rock of the Workforce with Pink Floyd. Coming up first, though, AC/DC and Hell's Bells. 92.9 The Eagle.

0: I certainly was in the right.
1: Yeah, it's definitely right. I guess it was cruising for bruising.
2: Dark Side of the Moon music from Pink Floyd. 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We start with a $2,000 back-to-school cash giveaway. Details on that coming up for you in just seconds. I'm Joe. Thanks for joining me. I've got more concert tickets to give away today. Coming up next hour, over the noon hour, two more days of concert ticket giveaways. Foreigner is bringing their Celebrating 50 Years tour to the Pinewood Bowl August 13th next week. It's a week from today, and you could be there with tickets from us if you're a member of the workforce. If not, join the workforce on our website right now at ktgl.com. That drawing coming up at the end of the lunch hour next hour, so good luck. We'll check the forecast coming up next.
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13: And the forecast for today, we're looking at 82 for a high. Once again, tonight, we are expecting some patchy fog after midnight. That could linger into the morning hours. Be aware of that tomorrow morning. Overnight tonight, 68, and tomorrow, 90 for the afternoon high. 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

92.9, The Eagle, Joe Scott, Rock of the Workforce. 1 month ago tonight, last July 6th, they were at the Pinnacle Bank Arena with their Final Frontier tour stop, Journey. 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

0: 92.9, the Eagle Lincoln's Classic Rock. It's football tonight. We have NFL football tonight kicking off the preseason. Can you believe it already? August 6th and we've got football. It's the NFL preseason Hall of Fame game in Canton, Ohio at the Hall of Fame at the stadium there. It's the Arizona Cardinals taking on the Carolina Panthers tonight on NBC television, streaming on Peacock. And then this weekend will be the Hall of Fame ceremonies where the class of 2026 gets enshrined. That includes former Husker Roger Craig, along with Drew Brees, Larry Fitzgerald, Luke Kuechly, and Adam Vinatieri, all going in to the NFL Hall of Fame, the class of 2026. Football kicking off tonight on NBC. It's the Cardinals and the Panthers.
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They just wrapped up their stay at the Madison Square Garden in New York City a couple of Sundays ago. That's Bon Jovi and Wanted Dead or Alive. Speaking of live, Foreigner coming to the Pinewood Bowl a week from tonight. We've got tickets to give away later this hour. Details coming up.

0: He's on retirement road these days. David Coverdale retired at the end of last year and decided to retire also from social media, taking it easy and hanging out and enjoying family time. At the age of 74, he hung it up last year. There's Whitesnake. Here I go again on 92.9 The Eagle. All right, here I go again, giving away some concert tickets later this hour. At the end of the hour, I'll give away another pair of tickets for Foreigner celebrating 50 years tour. That's coming to the Pinewood Bowl next Thursday night. August 13th, you could be there with tickets from us. If you're a member of the workforce, your name will be in that drawing coming up at the end of the hour. Now, if you have not ever joined the workforce, you could join right now and still maybe be today's winner. 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That'll get you into the drawing from here on out. 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So I'll give those tickets away coming up at the end of the hour. 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
7: 92.9, the Eagle forecast calling for a high of 85 or so today. And then overnight tonight, 68 with patchy fog developing again after midnight tonight. That might linger and hang on until early morning hours tomorrow. Tomorrow's high should be 90 degrees. Here's Led Zeppelin going to Kashmir on 92.9, the Eagle.

We've got that Queen movie, the film of the concert in Budapest back in 1986, July 27th, 1986, coming to IMAX theaters and regular theaters in October, October 7th. It was the first rock and roll show behind the Iron Curtain at a big stadium, Queen. And it's in 4K coming out October 7th to theaters. And that'll be on DVD and Blu-ray for us to own. It's Joe Rock and the Workforce. Got Edgar Winter coming up after Metallica. Here's Nothing Else Matters on 92.9 The Eagle, Lincoln's Classic Rock.

opening chords of Layla to the final notes of Stairway to Heaven, we've got you covered. Lincoln's home for the greatest music ever made is 92.9 The Eagle.

0: taking a free ride with the Edgar Winter Group. That's from They Only Come Out at Night. That song written by Dan Hartman, and that's Dan Hartman on lead vocals. He co-wrote that song, I should say, with Edgar Winter. Edgar Winter Group here, taking a free ride. Thanks for coming along on this musical ride and journey with me, Joe Scar. I've got lots more rock and roll to get to. Brian Adams, Bachman Turner Overdrive coming up in just a minute, but I also have some business to take care of. Got to give away some concert tickets to a member of the workforce. Every day this week, I'm giving away a pair of tickets to Foreigner and their show next Thursday night, a week from tonight, at the Pinewood Bowl. Foreigner bringing their Celebrating 50 Years tour to town, and you could be a winner. If your name is Keith Miller, you're today's winner. Keith Miller of Lincoln, congratulations, Keith. You got a pair of tickets to that show. I've got one more pair to give away tomorrow over the lunch hour, so join the workforce if you haven't done so already by clicking that Eagle 92.9 Rockin' the Weekday Workforce black and yellow logo. 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And again, congratulations to Keith Miller, today's winner.
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Another band that was just here not long ago, 38 Special. They're out on tour. They were out on tour, I should say, with a co-headlining tour with Kansas earlier this year. Was supposed to be at the Pinewood Bowl, but got moved indoors because of inclement weather to the Pinnacle Bank Arena. Hold On Loosely from 38 Special. Here's Tom Petty with the Heartbreakers from Damn the Torpedoes on 92.9 The Eagle.

0: Your home for classic rock. 92.9 The Eagle with Nirvana. It's Joe Scar here reminding you that Haymarket Park is the home for the Beer Fest. The Haymarket Beer Fest is coming. Haymarket Park Beer Fest this Saturday, August 8th. Sample hundreds of beers and adult beverages from dozens of breweries. And then stick around and enjoy the Salt Dogs game coming up on Saturday night. Dogs are in Kansas City tonight again, finishing off that three-game series. And then they'll come home for a three-game series here at Haymarket Park. So get your Beer Fest tickets and more information about it at saltdogs.com. Got to be 21 years of age or older, of course, to get those Beer Fest tickets. And then enjoy the game coming up Saturday night. So kind of a doubleheader, beer and baseball, August 8th this Saturday at Haymarket Park.
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3: Well, going to be about 82 this afternoon. Tonight down to 68. And overnight tonight, after midnight for the most part, we expect maybe more of that patchy fog. That could be hanging around tomorrow morning still when you get up and get heading to work or wherever you're going tomorrow morning. Friday's high tomorrow should be around 90. There's your forecast, and here's Hart on 92.9 The Eagle.

0: Rock of the Workforce, Lincoln's Classic Rock, 92.9, The Eagle, it's Joe Scar, and had some Don Henley of the Eagles in that set of rock and roll. The Eagles announced yesterday more shows for the Sphere in Las Vegas. We thought they were done at 68 shows coming up in December, but no, they've added shows now in January. January 15th and 16th, and January 22nd and 23rd, once again, Friday and Saturday shows. So four more shows added. That will bring the total to 72, still the most shows from any act at Sphere once they finish those 72. Actually, once they finish this year at 68, they've got more than anybody. But they've added four more shows. Tickets go on sale next week for the Eagles' January shows at Sphere in Las Vegas.
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92.9 The Eagle, Lincoln's Classic Rock. When it came out, it was the biggest debut album ever as far as sales goes. Guns N' Roses and their debut album, Appetite for Destruction. It has since been surpassed. Sweet Child of Mine from that album here on Lincoln's Classic Rock. 92.9 The Eagle. 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I was talking about the Salt Dogs being back in town this weekend and the Beer Fest happening on Saturday. 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
11: 92.9. The Eagle forecast calling for a low tonight, right around 68 or so. Patchy fog will develop again tonight, mostly after midnight. Don't be surprised if that patchy fog is hanging around until tomorrow morning and through the early morning hours. Tomorrow on Friday, we're looking for a high of 90 degrees. There's your forecast. Here's the Who on 92.9. 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

0: Lincoln's Classic Rock, 92.9 The Eagle, where we don't mess around when it comes to giving away cash. We've got more cash giveaways starting Monday, this coming Monday, August 10th. It's $2,000 in back-to-school classic cash. And we'll have all the detail for you on the website and on the Facebook page and social media and, of course, on the radio starting Monday. 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I'm going to cash in and cash in my chips and hit the door and leave things in the capable hands of Jill St. James. She's coming in next. She's going to kick things off or take me out of here with ZZ Top and Bob Seger coming up next. Have a great afternoon. I'm at you tomorrow morning on the morning show that rocks at 6.
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92.9, The Eagle is Lincoln's classic rock. Good afternoon, I'm Jill St. James. Got to be rocking the workforce. Coming up, we're going to talk about your happiness. Also got Pat Benatar on the way after Metallica.

0: 92.90 Eagle, Lincoln's Classic Rock. Hey, Jill St. James hanging out with you. I've got good news for you if you happen to be approaching your late 40s. According to a new survey, they asked people what they think is their age when they hit their peak health and happiness, and people chose 47. Now, this is a poll of about 2,000 people, and they said that the people in late 40s feel fitter, happier, and more confident than ever before, and they finally understand their bodies a little bit better. They're more likely to buy healthier foods, less partying, and another big factor is that they focus more on their well-being instead of their appearance. So if you're not 47 yet, that means you have a lot to look forward to. And if you are over 47, well, I bet you had a good run.
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3: Finally going to see more sunshine peeking through the clouds this afternoon and tomorrow, and it is going to warm up eventually. Tonight, down to 67. Tomorrow, partly sunny and 90, and partly sunny, breezy, and 88 for you on Saturday. 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

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Hi, I'm Jill St. James. Thanks for hanging out with me this afternoon. Van Halen's coming up. Also got Marshall Tucker Band next, right after Tom Petty on The Eagle.

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0: 92.9 The Eagle, Lincoln's classic rock. I have to admit that I'm a little eager to see that TED Talk between David Lee Roth and Alex Van Halen and how that whole thing went. They're going to be releasing it eventually. We just haven't seen anything yet. In the meantime, David Lee off to the Sturgis tomorrow evening. I guess he's going back there for the first time in 20 years. That is going to be a really interesting, interesting performance, I'm sure. Hey, I'm Jill St. James. Thanks for hanging out with me. Don't forget, we've got lots of Salt Dogs baseball left. They are finally back at Haymarket Park tonight. And we have tickets to give away. So if you haven't done it yet, get online and sign up for our family four packs. Get to KTGL.com. Let's see if we can't hook you up for some Salt Dogs tickets. Of course, this is probably the last official weekend of the summer for kids before they head back to school. And what a great place to spend it at Haymarket Park. Stay close for Aerosmith next on The Eagle.
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1: It's easy enough.

Just when you thought that they were gone from the sphere out in Vegas, they're back. In fact, they've added 4 more dates in January, bringing their total up to 72. The Eagles, a 92.9 of the Eagle. I'm Jill St. James. Details on Football Fan Day coming up. Billy Joel next after Green Day on the Eagle.

0: Billy Joel, recovering from normal pressure hydrocephalus. It affects his balance, and I guess he's doing a lot of physical therapy, changing his diet, getting healthier all the time, according to family members, so doing well. Hey, Jill St. James, hanging out with you. Football Fan Day is coming up on Saturday. Did you realize that? 2 to 3:30. It's going to be inside Hawks Championship Center, not at Memorial Stadium, so just remember that. Doors are going to open at 2, and you only have a limited amount of time, about 90 minutes, to get to all of the players and coaches that you can. Now, Coach Rule's line is limited to pre-selected fans, 8th grade and younger. So if you're thinking you're going to get to chat with a coach, that's just not going to happen. Fans must limit autograph requests to one item per player. There is going to be concessions, but it's cashless, so have your debit card handy. Stay close. Steve Miller Band next on the Eagle.
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0: It is going to be a warmer weekend tonight, dropping down to 67 tomorrow. Partly sunny, a humid day, and 90 on Friday. Saturday, partly sunny, breezy, and 88. 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

Getting you home this afternoon with Warren on 92.9 The Eagle, Lincoln's Classic Rock. I'm Jill. I've got Kiss coming up after the Scorpions on The Eagle.

taking a social media sabbatical? Don't announce it. Just make your last post something fun like, I wonder if there's a bear in this cave. 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

0: 92.9, The Eagle, Lincoln's classic rock. Offspring have been on a global tour, and their next stop, I guess, is at a punk festival, of all places, in New Jersey. And that's coming up in September. Hey, Jill St. James hanging out with you. Got to congratulate our latest workforce winner all this week. Joe Scar is giving away a great prize, a pair of tickets to see Foreigner. They're celebrating 50 years tour. Makes a stop at Pinewood Bowl next week, August the 13th. And Keith Miller of Lincoln was Joe's winner over the lunch hour today. Congrats to you, Keith, and have fun at the show. One more pair left. In case you're trying to win those, make sure that you're part of the workforce. You sign up once. You're eligible for everything we give away. KTGL.com. 9 at 5. 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

currently on a return of the Carnival of Sins tour. It was 20 years ago that they had the original tour. Motley Crue, 92.9 The Eagle. I am Jill. It is the 9 and 5 nonstop hour of classic rock, commercial free for your drive home. Skynyrd coming up right after Queen on The Eagle.

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I'm Jill. Eric Clapton, Nirvana coming up right after Bad Company on The Eagle.

We're getting you home with the 9 and 5. It's a nonstop hour of classic rock at 92.9 The Eagle, and still not done. Tom Petty is on the way right after Billy Idol on The Eagle.

Oh, yeah. We know every generation has their class struggles, but let me tell you about the summer of 1990 when Super Soakers hit the market and only a few kids could afford them. And the rest of us were hunted for sport.

0: That's going to wrap up the 9 at 5 this afternoon on 92.9 The Eagle. 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We only do this twice each weekday. Catch it again tomorrow morning with Scott Kay. He'll start things off with the Basement Tapes just after 8:50. Hi there, I'm Jill St. James. In case you thought you had your Saturday booked up and all of a sudden you're free, don't forget about the Haymarket Beer Fest, which is coming up on Saturday. 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

92.9, The Eagle, Lincoln's Classic Rock. Hi, I'm Jill St. James. Who wants to win $2,000? Details coming up. Also got Bon Jovi next after Thin Lizzy on The Eagle.

The first part of the Forever Tour at Madison Square Garden went really well, except for that one night where Jon Bon Jovi had to cut a show short because he was ill. People thought maybe he'd damaged his vocal cords again, but that wasn't what happened, and he came back out and sang really well. And then, of course, the last show, he brings out none other than Bruce Springsteen to sing with him during an encore. So, yeah, definitely great shows. And now they are traveling the world for the rest of Forever Tour. Hey, I'm Jill St. James. Powerball jackpot still inching up there. We didn't have any winner last night. And the next chance is on Saturday, $856 million, getting closer to that billion mark. How would you like to win $2,000? That sounds a little bit better for me anyway, especially during this time of year with back to school. Starting on Monday, we're going to give you a chance to win $2,000.

0: 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Details coming up on Monday. 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
1: This week, it's men and the women who pretend to love them in the Time Warp. 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Men, women, and everything in between. 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
0: Great weather for weekend activities outside. Later on tonight, getting down to 67. Tomorrow is going to be a partly sunny but humid day, up to 90, and partly sunny, breezy, and 88 on Saturday. 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

92.9 The Eagle is Lincoln's classic rock. Coming up, Stairway to Seven, 2, 3 Zeppelin songs back to back. Also got Temple of the Dog next, right after Foreigner on The Eagle.

0: 92.9, The Eagle is Lincoln's classic rock, Temple of the Dog. Hey, Jill St. James with you. We've got the encore of the 10 at 10 coming up tonight at 10 p.m. Don't miss it. Scott is going to take you back to a year that definitely had some ups and downs. One of those downs happened to be the 11 Israeli coaches and athletes that got killed at the Munich Summer Olympics. And that was also the year of the Watergate break-in. He's headed back to 1972. The ups is that there was a lot of great music that year. Up next, a block of Zeppelin. 2, 3 Zeppelin songs back-to-back. Tonight, we've got a rainy day theme for you on a sunny day. It's next on The Eagle.
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0: Welcome to the Eagle, Stairway to 7. It is a block of Led Zeppelin. I think it's a coincidence, but it's a good one. We got a rainy theme on a sunny day. Fool in the Rain coming up right after When the Levee Breaks on the Eagle, Stairway to

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